0: The biggest hits, Big 104, Bryan Adams' Heaven, and before that, Verve Pipe, The Freshman, wrapping up another 30-minute Big Music Marathon brought to you by Winthrop Area Federal Credit Union. Great news, the Lone Rangers can now ride to the rescue for folks in Androscoggin, Franklin, Lincoln, Sagadahoc, Somerset, Waldo, as well as Kennebec County. 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Thanks so much for chilling out with me. I'm a little crazy tonight. I have energy. No idea what's going on. I think it is the fact that I'm excited about the weekend and the weather is going to be so nice on Saturday and Sunday. We're getting close to the 80s. Yeah, baby. Speaking of the 80s, we got In Excess on the way. We also have John Waite and we have an AccuWeather forecast. So don't you go nowheres, bud. You're listening to, I think I already said you're listening to Nikki at Night. Well, I'm going to say it again. Stick around.
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4: Tonight, expect periods of rain with a low of 48. Tomorrow will be cloudy with a couple of showers and a high of 61. Tomorrow night will be mostly cloudy with a low of 46. On Saturday, it will be sunny to partly cloudy and pleasant with a high of 76. Sunday will be mostly sunny, breezy, and warm with a high of 77. For Blueberry Broadcasting, I'm AccuWeather meteorologist Jason Caterina.

0: The biggest hits, Big 104. It's such a beautiful song. John Mayer, that guy knows how to write music. All right, wanted to congratulate April Smith. She is a kindergarten teacher at Old Town Elementary. She is our Teacher Appreciation Award recipient for the month of May. Congratulations to her. 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

0: The biggest hits, Big 104. I'm dancing on the ceiling tonight. Literally, I am like, I don't know what's going on. Lionel Richie. Before that, Prince, Raspberry Beret. Wrapping up another 30-minute big music marathon brought to you by Gowell Shop and Save. Route 202 Green, Route 197 in Litchfield. Both on the corner of Convenient and Community. On the way, we got all kinds of great music. We have Tom Petty, B-52's Love Shack. 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So that's based on a true story. All right, we have another AccuWeather forecast also. Don't go anywhere. 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
4: Tonight, expect periods of rain with a low of 48. Tomorrow will be cloudy with a couple of showers and a high of 61. Tomorrow night will be mostly cloudy with a low of 46. On Saturday, it will be sunny to partly cloudy and pleasant with a high of 76. Sunday will be mostly sunny, breezy, and warm with a high of 77. For Blueberry Broadcasting, I'm AccuWeather meteorologist Jason Caterina.

0: The biggest hits, Big 104. You're listening to Nikki at Night. Thanks so much for chilling with me, although it hasn't really been a chill night. It's been kind of an upper, if you know what I'm saying. I am on one. I don't know what is going on, but I got so much energy. On the way, we have some Kenny Loggins, Elton John. Oh, we got Toto. Toto's going to be coming to the Main Savings Amphitheater with Christopher Cross and the Romantics July 23rd. 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We also have Spandau Ballet. They should just change their name to Spandex Ballet. Just my opinion. And Shania Twain, What a Coincidence. Man, I Feel Like a Woman. If you weren't listening earlier, shame on you. If you were, we were talking about how she parodied Robert Palmer's video, Addicted to Love, copying the mannequin women in the background. Yeah, a little fun fact, a little behind the music scenes fact. You're welcome. Stick around because we got another 30-minute big music marathon about to kick it off with Nikki on Big 104.
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0: The biggest hits, Big 104, wrapping up another 30-minute big music marathon with Def Leppard, Love Bites, and before that, U2, Where the Streets Have No Name. Also, a little earlier, we had Billy Idol with Moni Moni. He's coming to the Main Savings Amphitheater this summer, August 11th. 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On the way, we have Bruce Springsteen, speaking of somebody else who's touring this summer. I think the closest he's coming to Maine is in Massachusetts. And we also have Sheryl Crow, and we have an AccuWeather forecast. 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
3: Tonight, expect periods of rain with a low of 48. Tomorrow will be cloudy with a couple of showers and a high of 61. Tomorrow night will be mostly cloudy with a low of 46. On Saturday, it will be sunny to partly cloudy and pleasant with a high of 76. Sunday will be mostly sunny, breezy, and warm with a high of 77. For Blueberry Broadcasting, I'm AccuWeather meteorologist Jason Caterina.

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0: 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You're listening to Nikki at Night. We got another 30-minute big music marathon coming up with Duran Duran, and I'm Rick James with Super Freak. 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

You're in the middle of a 30-minute big music marathon with Duran Duran and Rick James. Here's Super Freak. She's super freaky. I'm big wonderful.

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0: 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Soft Cell with Tainted Love. Where Did Our Love Go? Before that, Tears for Fears. Everybody wants to rule the world. Like Pinky in the Brain trying to rule the world. I don't know where that just came from. On the way, we have Rick Astley and Genesis and another AccuWeather forecast. 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
4: Tonight, expect periods of rain with a low of 48. Tomorrow will be cloudy with a couple of showers and a high of 61. Tomorrow night will be mostly cloudy with a low of 46. On Saturday, it will be sunny to partly cloudy and pleasant with a high of 76. Sunday will be mostly sunny, breezy, and warm with a high of 77. For Blueberry Broadcasting, I'm AccuWeather meteorologist Jason Catarina.

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0: 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Holy cow. All right. Don't forget, tomorrow, Ryan Cody's going to be doing the top six at six. He's going to be doing the top six songs from 2004 tomorrow. It's brought to you by Rocky's Ace Hardware, Congress Avenue, Bath. 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

You're in the middle of a 30-minute big music marathon with Nikki at Night. I am signing off. I will see you tomorrow, and it will be Friday. Woo! Here's John Mellencamp with Cherry Bomb.

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2: Overnight, expect periods of rain with a low of 48. On Friday, it'll be cloudy with a couple of showers and a high of 64. Friday night will be mostly cloudy with a low of 47. Saturday is looking sunny to partly cloudy and pleasant with a high of 76. Sunday will be mostly sunny, breezy, and warm with a high of 77. Then on Monday, it will be pleasant with times of clouds and sun and a high of 70. For Blueberry Broadcasting, I'm AccuWeather meteorologist Jason Catarina.

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2: Overnight, expect periods of rain with a low of 48. On Friday, it'll be cloudy with a couple of showers and a high of 64. Friday night will be mostly cloudy with a low of 47. Saturday is looking sunny to partly cloudy and pleasant with a high of 76. Sunday will be mostly sunny, breezy, and warm with a high of 77. Then on Monday, it will be pleasant with times of clouds and sun and a high of 70. For Blueberry Broadcasting, I'm AccuWeather meteorologist Jason Catarina.

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2: Overnight, expect periods of rain with a low of 48. On Friday, it'll be cloudy with a couple of showers and a high of 64. Friday night will be mostly cloudy with a low of 47. Saturday is looking sunny to partly cloudy and pleasant with a high of 76. Sunday will be mostly sunny, breezy, and warm with a high of 77. Then on Monday, it will be pleasant with times of clouds and sun and a high of 70. For Blueberry Broadcasting, I'm AccuWeather meteorologist Jason Catarina.

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8: Overnight, expect periods of rain with a low of 48. On Friday, it'll be cloudy with a couple of showers and a high of 64. Friday night will be mostly cloudy with a low of 47. Saturday is looking sunny to partly cloudy and pleasant with a high of 76. Sunday will be mostly sunny, breezy, and warm with a high of 77. Then on Monday, it will be pleasant with times of clouds and sun and a high of 70. For Blueberry Broadcasting, I'm AccuWeather meteorologist Jason Catarina.

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1: When you finally find your thing, you want the whole world to know about that thing. So you use a thing called Canva to make it an even bigger and better thing. Whether you want to create flyers for that thing, make presentations for that thing, or design merch for that thing, you can do anything. So people can see your thing, feel your thing, love your thing. 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
3: Overnight, expect periods of rain with a low of 48. On Friday, it'll be cloudy with a couple of showers and a high of 64. Friday night will be mostly cloudy with a low of 47. Saturday is looking sunny to partly cloudy and pleasant with a high of 76. Sunday will be mostly sunny, breezy, and warm with a high of 77. Then on Monday, it will be pleasant with times of clouds and sun and a high of 70. For Blueberry Broadcasting, I'm AccuWeather meteorologist Jason Catarina.

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3: Oh, Daryl Dixon on The Walking Dead.
2: Tell me. I don't watch that show, so tell me about him.
3: Daryl is just like basically perfect. He is. He plays sort of a redneck biker loner, heart of gold sort of guy who is famous for his accuracy with a crossbow. He is just the most delicious character on The Walking Dead. He's incredible.
2: Well, he was on Conan. Yeah. And we have the sound of what he discussed with Conan and what he does. Max,
4: you're known to lick your fans. Let's talk about that. You lick your fans. How did that start? Why did it start? How do I get in on that? You know,
5: it started because I started licking my castmates and Denise Huth, who's one of our producers. And then she would be like, don't lick me. And it became a thing. And then I went to London and I took a bunch of selfies with monuments and stuff where I was licking monuments or like Charlie Chaplin guys on the street or whatever. And then it became a, what do you call it? Urban Dictionary thing, yeah. Which is, I think is what that shirt's about right there.
4: What is this? This is a very attractive woman saying, Norman, please read us me.
5: Yeah. Yeah.
4: So,
5: yeah.
4: That's your call, you know, I...
5: But, yeah, I mean, yeah, Ebola, right? What the heck?
4: But, so, what?
5: Yeah, I mean, well, sometimes, like, you know, dads will come up to me with their daughters and they'll be like, lick my daughter, go ahead. You know, or go ahead, lick
2: that's,
5: him.
2: That's hard to believe. That's hard to believe.
3: Listen,
2: that a father would do that. Are you kidding me?
3: I follow. I'm part of all these fandom communities for The Walking Dead all over social media, and I have never met a woman in the real world or online who would not like to be licked by Norman Reedus right now.
2: So that's how he gets away with it. He's so good looking and sexy.
3: It's not that he's so good looking.
2: He has to come up to somebody.
3: If I showed you a picture of this guy, you'd be like, ew. Oh, he's not conventionally good looking at all. He's just incredibly sexy and appealing. Yeah,
2: he says that.
3: How to describe it.
2: If we kept going with that, he says, I don't just go up to strangers. I do it with people I know now. He kind of backtracked a little bit.
3: Yeah, well, you have, I mean, look, if you're a hardcore Walking Dead head, it's going to be obvious to this actor that you want to be licked.
2: I like the Rolling Stones.
3: You know Rachel?
2: But I don't want Keith licking me.
3: You know Rachel, my Rachel?
2: Yeah, for sure.
3: My Rachel right now, in whatever scenario we put her in, if I said, Rachel, I need you to do blah, blah, blah, blah, blah, and then you'll get licked by Daryl from The Walking Dead, she'd be like, I'm on my way. Yeah, yep. She would trip herself getting through the door to go get it done.
2: You people are shameless.
3: Yeah.
2: You are. That's disgusting.
6: Jealous. You're
2: just jealous. I'm not jealous.
6: Jealous.
2: I don't care how big a star I was. Let's say I was really good looking.
3: Oh, if
2: like,
3: Sofia Vergara came in here and licked you, you'd be fine with it.
6: Oh, yeah.
3: You'd be, shut up, don't even. Oh, I have a beautiful wife. Why would you even say that to me? Oh, please. Here comes Sofia Vergara. Oh, Bobby, you're so handsome. Oh, I love you so much. You would love it.
6: Yep.
2: I think I'd be frightened.
3: And you know what? She'd have to lick all three of your damn faces, but you would love it. So don't even protest.
2: Why you gotta be like that?
3: Oh, Bobby! Oh, you taste so good. You taste like lobster in salt water. Oh, this face tastes like Chardonnay, Bobby.
2: How
3: oh, stop, Sofia Vergara. I have my beautiful wife here. Oh, shut up about your beautiful wife. I love you. You taste like a lean pocket from the microwave. God, you were not going to sit here and be a big two-face about that, because I know you better.
2: Are you telling me, I mean, he says that he licks his friends. Are you telling me that I walk here in the morning and I stick my tongue out and give your face a lick, that's something that you'd like? That's something that you would look forward to? Or you would say, oh, that was good?
3: Do you know what one of our listeners said to me last week? Hey, since your whole family's sick, why don't you get Chit Chat over there to lick them with his helper germs? Yeah, maybe I wouldn't have so many allergies if you did lick me every morning. Did you ever think about that, you selfish bastard?
2: You know, that's true. I've been holding back selfishly. I like to apologize.
3: Oh, you don't need Flonase. You have this one right here. He's like, preserves.
2: It's Bob and Sherry.
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2: I don't know how you guys are with heights. I mean, I'm okay. My mom has that paralyzing phobia of heights. Like, she's in a ball on the ground. Mm. I just read something really interesting. Are you good with heights, you guys?
3: I am, yeah.
4: To a certain point. Yes, to a certain point.
2: So listen to this and tell me if you're one of the people this happens to. Scientists have found that one of the issues that we have with heights is that when you're near a high drop, your nervous system activates increased sensation in your feet. And for some people, this kind of runs in the background and their balance is better and they feel, you know, they feel comfortable. And for other people, this creates a distracting level of awareness. They're more aware of their feet standing on the edge. And instead of feeling more confident and comfortable, that's all they can think about.
4: Yeah.
2: Because the brain has cranked up the volume on sensory signals coming from your foot placement and your posture as you stand on the edge of that great big drop.
3: I will say that I don't have a problem with heights per se. I like to be in a tall building and look out. But I can remember going out to see my parents, and on the top of the Stratosphere is that roller coaster. And I was like, I'm going to go on that roller coaster. And I got up there, and I went, I am not going on this roller coaster.
4: I went on it, and it's a shaky thing. It is a shaky thing.
2: Oh, I don't like that.
4: It's not smooth at all. And you're
2: so
4: hanging.
2: You're on the roof, you're that high up, and it's shaky?
4: Oh, yeah. And I'm looking at everything, and like the tubular steel doesn't look all that big. I was glad. It was not invigorating. I was glad when it was over. I really was, because it made a lot of racket.
2: I don't like that at all. I would think if you were going to build a roller coaster on top of a skyscraper that you'd use extra bolts.
4: Yes, that's what I was thinking. I don't know.
2: And did you feel at any time, Lamar, like this is a really stupid way to die?
3: You are 1,149 feet in the air.
4: Yeah. It's a lot.
2: And it's rattling and shaking.
4: It was not. It didn't feel like anything. Now, it had the feel of something that people put together in the afternoon when the fair comes to town. I know it was more to it than that, but it had that feel to it. I mean,
2: I don't want a roller coaster on top of a skyscraper to feel like a strip mall carnival at my Catholic school.
4: Yes.
3: You know, Lamar, you telling me about this has made me feel so much better about my decision of not going on it.
2: You were smart, Max. It's the Bob and Sherry Show.

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0: And so I'm outraged for the taxpayers, but I'm also so outraged for the community and for Buster Murdoch, the surviving child of this scabby, crusty man, because the trauma of reliving the murder of his mother and his brother, the trauma of having his family's story and his own story dragged back through the press. I don't know this man from, I don't know, he's a complete stranger. I don't know what kind of person he is, but how do you not feel for Buster Murdoch in all of this? And word on the street is he is devastated by this news. He doesn't want this at all. Selfish, selfish, selfish old man. That's the story that I'm hearing about Buster and his father. So on the other side, that was happening yesterday. And I think we're all sort of like, listen, I don't care who you are, where you come from. Did you want to wake up in a world where people just shot their wife and son and you know, walked on that? Yeah. What the hell, people? So that's on the East Coast. On the other side of the country, Corey Richens went kind of bonkers in court, I guess on Wednesday afternoon, Lamar. So Corey Richens is the 35-year-old mom of three who was convicted of murdering her husband with a poisoned Moscow mule in a very warped attempt to start a whole new life with her boyfriend using her murdered spouse's multi-million dollar estate. And then she wrote a book about grief for helping her kids deal with the grief of losing their father. Anyway, so she's dressed up in her prison garb. She's shackled. She's in handcuffs. And she is being told by the judge that she's going to spend the rest of her life. She will never be out of jail again. And then she launched into a tirade, Lamar.
1: Yeah, she goes on this big thing and she says, I was always there. And then she's talking to her son. She says, I will never be angry at you for your feelings. Well, her three sons, each of them asked the judge to sentence their mother to life in prison without parole. And they wrote statements and their social worker read the statements. Now, her 11-year-old, his statement was, you have never said sorry for anything you have done to me and my brothers. Her eldest son wrote, I miss my dad, but I don't miss Corey. And the youngest one, the 13-year-old said, I think Corey should get a life sentence because what she did was very sick. This is the killer, though. The youngest son, he's 9, he wrote, once she is gone, I will feel happy and I will feel safer and relaxed. You're sitting there and listening to those statements from your children. What? Oh my gosh.
0: What? She didn't seem troubled by it at all. At one point she said because they don't even want her to write to them. And at one point she said, the cards and letters are never going to stop coming and I will be home. These poor kids.
2: Man.
0: These poor kids.
1: She's nuts.
0: She got them big crazy eyes. Okay, that's for sure. She got the crazy eyes, especially in court. But that I believe she is as coldly sane as a person can be. Ooh, I believe she is more sane than any of us. Yeah. Now, the fact that she's cold and conscienceless, that's another conversation. But I think that woman is entirely in her right mind. What a time to be alive. I'm afraid to look at the news. Like,
3: good
0: what
3: Friday
0: next?
3: Morning. Good Friday morning, everyone.
0: It's like, the government's like, y'all were right about the aliens. Our bad, sorry. Oh, and also Alex Murdoch, we're going to overturn his murder convictions. Oh, and Corey Richens is going to yell at her kids for 40 minutes in court. Because everything is so broken in this timeline. Okay. All right. Woo, yay. Morons in the News is coming up. It's the Bob and Sherry Show.
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2: Guys, this is exciting news about Neanderthals. And I know you're going, oh, it's Friday, girl. Can we not have your weird, creepy science? Can we not? No, listen to me. Seriously, we now know that your Neanderthals practiced dentistry. Now, they had no pain relief. But no pain medication. But you know, then again, a lot of us who don't have dental insurance also have no pain medication. So nothing's changed. We now know that they knew how to treat cavities. They were able to, using stone tools, they were able to manually drill the cavity out of a person's tooth. Now, they didn't really have anything they could fill it with. And again, no pain relief. And I guess folks were holding you down while they drilled your cavity. But here's what we have to think about. Like, for the longest time, I mean, even the word Neanderthal is kind of slang for like, oh, you're not very bright. But we've been so wrong about our cousins, our Neanderthal cousins, who, by the way, intermingled and interbred with Homo sapiens, which is why when you do your DNA with like Ancestry or 23andMe, a lot of you will come up with Neanderthal DNA. I actually have a friend whose son is loaded with Neanderthal DNA, and well, her ex-husband, I guess that's all we're really going to say about that. But this ability to treat cavities, toothaches, you know, we talk about ancient, you know, early human hominids, right? Did they live in clans? Okay, that's a sign of civilization. Did they care for the elderly? Sign of civilization. Did they protect the children? There's another sign of civilization. But learning how to fix a tooth that's hurting, that's so many levels. That's so many next levels.
3: It really is.
2: Because they had to diagnose it. First, they had to figure out, none of this like, oh, Thor's face hurts. Does he have a devil in his face? No. They pried open his mouth and had a look and realized that he had a sick tooth. And so they diagnosed it. And then they puzzled over it for a bit and thought, wait a minute, maybe we could get the sickness out of the tooth. But they didn't have, you know, any kind of technology. So they whittled and carved stones until they made drills. It's remarkable. It's really cool, you guys. It's so cool.
4: It sounds like a Saturday Night Live skit. The Neanderthal dentist.
2: Neanderthal dentist. Yeah. Hey, I'm an American in 2026. I'd be lucky to get a Neanderthal dentist. That's at least a dentist. Yeah. Oh, sure, there's no Novocaine, and he fixed my tooth with a rock. But at least it was a dentist. It's the Bob and Sherry Show.
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13: I'm Paul Wolf. A woman has died after a house fire in Mapleton. Officials say crews responded to the home on Carville Road early Thursday morning and found a woman's body inside. The fire leveled the home, and investigators are still working to determine the victim's identity and cause of the fire. Five people are facing drug trafficking charges after a raid in Caribou. The Maine Drug Enforcement Agency says agents seized fentanyl and a sawed-off shotgun during a search of a Sweden Street home following a months-long investigation. Officials say more arrests are expected. Residents staying at a homeless shelter in Skowhegan have been ordered to leave because of safety code violations. Town officials say the Sheltered by Jesus shelter can't continue housing people until issues, including a lack of a sprinkler system, are fixed. State housing officials are now helping relocate families staying at the facility. And Turning Point USA and Calvary Chapel of Greater Portland are hosting a Make Heaven Crowded tour event today at the Portland Expo, featuring speakers including former White House Press Secretary Kayleigh McEnany. Organizers say the event is focused on faith and not politics.
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13: The Red Sox were topped by the Phillies 3-1 at Fenway Park. Boston has dropped three of its last four and will visit the Atlanta Braves for a three-game series that starts tonight. And the Patriots will be opening the season against a familiar opponent, defending Super Bowl champion Seattle Seahawks. The Pats' home opener comes in week two when they host the Pittsburgh Steelers. Your exclusive AccuWeather forecast is next.
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14: Today, expect cloudy skies with a few showers reaching a high of 60. Tonight will be mostly cloudy with a low of 46. Tomorrow will bring a mix of sun and clouds, creating pleasant weather with a high of 75. By Sunday, it'll be sunny to partly cloudy, breezy, and warm with temperatures climbing to 77. Monday will be a pleasant day with a mix of clouds and sun and a high of 70. For Blueberry Broadcasting, I'm AccuWeather meteorologist Jason Caterina.

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4: 32-year-old Jane Hollingworth from Santa Rosa, California, decided she wanted to rob a bank. It seems simple enough. You walk into the bank, you hand the teller a letter threatening to kill a bunch of people if they don't give you the money. Well, that's exactly what she did. No weapon, just the note. The teller gave her the money and she left the bank just as easy as she thought it would be. One of the things she did not spend much time thinking about was what she should wear to the bank robbery. Now, the average bank robber probably wears some dark clothing, possibly a hat pulled down close over their head. Jane decided to take her bright blue hair and a leopard print jacket and head on into the bank. She robbed the bank at 9:30 a.m. and she was arrested before 11. Now, this is the police statement. This is what they said. The swift apprehension of the suspect highlights the vigilance, initiative, and coordinated response that our patrol officers, whose keen observation and immediate attention led to a safe resolution in a short period of time. Hey, guys. With that outfit, I'm thinking Helen Keller could have caught her. I mean, come on. You don't walk into a bank like that and walk out. What are we doing?
5: It's so memorable.
6: I'm sorry. I was just a little knocked off my pins by the Helen Keller reference.
4: Well, I'm just saying, man. I'm saying blue hair, leopard print, and you're walking down the street. Come on. How many of them there are? Come on. I mean, this is not great detective work.
5: She probably was thinking that no one would expect someone to dress like that for a bank robbery. Yeah, yes. She was probably trying to use psychology.
4: But that train leads to jail. That's where she's at. Jail.
5: I gotta say, though, when it comes to morons in the news, I don't think there's ever really a train of thought.
4: No.
5: Thought doesn't leave the station much for a lot of these crimes. This next one is so weird and shocking. It's in Traverse City, Michigan. So it's a 48-year-old woman. It's a two-part story. The first part of the story is she goes into a liquor store and she allegedly takes a bottle of Chardonnay and drinks it while she's in the store. So she steals the Chardonnay by putting the liquid inside her body, right?
4: Yeah.
5: And then she comes back and she gets another bottle of wine. And while employees are trying to stop her from leaving the store because it appears to them that she's shoplifted this, it's just, maybe they were wrong because they can't find the bottle. But the police are there at this point and they arrest the woman. The police found the bottle in the course of doing a cavity search.
4: No. How big a bottle of wine was this?
5: That's the question on everyone's mind, right? Because
4: was it
5: depending
4: a
5: on the well, depending on the cavity, you know, you're definitely looking at the mini size, but it appears that it was a full size bottle. And the Michigan, Traverse City, Michigan police were, they were trying to be tasteful by not getting too explicit about which bodily cavity
4: I'm hoping. I'm just hoping.
5: Gallo Brothers had been stashed in.
4: I'm hoping.
5: So if you think, like, you know, your nose is a cavity, your ears are a cavity, like you have a lot more cavities than you are thinking of, but I'm going to just tell you right now, the one you're thinking of is where it was. And for a white wine that's supposed to be served chilled, girl, no. Yeah. That is not how we do.
4: No. No.
5: Even I can't keep a

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3: Hi, Bob and Sherry gang. This is Roxanne, a longtime listener. And after listening to the fiasco of your Durham Airbnb experience this past weekend, I am almost embarrassed to say I now live in Durham since 2022, May 2022. And Mother's Day weekend is the worst here because of all the colleges and all the graduations. We don't even go out to eat at all that weekend because of it. But I'm so sorry this happened to you. Good for you for handling it the way you did. I would have gone more ballistic. But you taught them that hell has no fury like a strong Philly native scorned. Anyway, there's another thing that came to my mind, and I almost hate to bring it up. I just kept thinking as I heard the podcast, this is the kind of thing that used to happen to Bob. You know, the Italy locked in the bathroom, the Hezbollah, he was accused of that when he was on vacation in Maine, and so many other times. I just hope it doesn't mean that now you've taken up that mantle. I hope not. Anyway, I love your show. You guys keep me sane through so many difficult, stressful times. I've been listening to you since pretty much the beginning, so that's a long time. Again, I appreciate all of you, the whole team, every single one of you has just made this show the best thing ever. You deserve all the rewards you've gotten, and keep on keeping on. Bye-bye.
4: Thank you, Roxanne. Oh, please don't let the chaos gremlins that dogged Bob find me. Please, no, no. Oh, so just last night, I'm still dealing with Airbnb with this, right? And I turn around to my husband, because I also had to shoot a video. I had some other things. I said, this is just making me so crazy, this whole Airbnb thing. And he goes, well, sounds like you need to learn to say no. What am I saying no to?
5: Kevin.
4: There are the people in my life have a handful of stock phrases that they deploy to me. One of them is, you need to learn to say no. The other one is, well, no one's going to force you to rest. You just have to. How did my not saying no bring this down upon me? Like, you've reached the wrong response there. You're supposed to say something else to me. You used the wrong stock phrase.
5: Yeah.
6: Yeah.
4: My husband is incredibly confident. I just finished writing a podcast episode about women who got tired of listening to their husband's nonsense and just poisoned them. And this man just says things to me. He just says things. He lives in the same house where I'm walking around reading out loud. And then she spiked the soup. And he just boldly, brazenly says things. That is a confident man. Or a stupid one. I don't know. I prefer to think confident.
7: It's a fine line. Fine line.
4: I'm leaning toward confidence. It's the Bob and Sherry Show.
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4: I'm Paul Wolf. Vice President J.D. Vance used his visit to Bangor Thursday to focus on Medicaid fraud. Vance said fraud is threatening safety net programs and accused immigrants in the country illegally of driving much of the abuse. Governor Mills pushed back on those claims, calling the remarks a distraction from Trump administration policies. Five juveniles are facing charges after a string of vehicle break-ins and vandalism in Madison. Somerset County deputies say the teens ranging from age 13 to 16 were linked to damaged vehicles and homes over the weekend. They're charged with burglary and criminal mischief as the investigation continues. South Portland city leaders are set to discuss the future of Flock license plate reader cameras next week. The city council will hold a workshop Tuesday to hear public input on whether the camera system should be expanded or discontinued. The technology has raised privacy concerns over how collected data is accessed and used. And new data shows fewer Mainers are receiving SNAP benefits. The number of people getting assistance dropped by nearly 12,000 between last August and March. Officials say the decline follows changes to eligibility rules and work exemptions that took effect last summer.
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4: The Red Sox were topped by the Phillies 3-1 at Fenway Park. Boston has dropped three of its last four and will visit the Atlanta Braves for a three-game series that starts tonight. And the Patriots will be opening the season against a familiar opponent, defending Super Bowl champion Seattle Seahawks. The Pats' home opener comes in week two when they host the Pittsburgh Steelers. Your exclusive AccuWeather forecast is next.
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5: Today, expect cloudy skies with a few showers reaching a high of 60. Tonight will be mostly cloudy with a low of 46. Tomorrow will bring a mix of sun and clouds, creating pleasant weather with a high of 75. By Sunday, it'll be sunny to partly cloudy, breezy, and warm with temperatures climbing to 77. Monday will be a pleasant day with a mix of clouds and sun and a high of 70. For Blueberry Broadcasting, I'm AccuWeather meteorologist Jason Caterina.
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0: Oh, it is time now for the People's Movie Critic and his review of Mortal Kombat 2.
4: I originally was not going to review this movie because I know it's not the type of movie that the majority of our listeners would care anything about. But I realized I'm also a listener, and I know exactly what the video game Mortal Kombat is. I didn't play it, but my kids did. Oh, and they constantly beg me to watch them play the game. Thankfully, at that time, I did not have any chopsticks in my home, because if I did, I would have been tempted to stab them through both of my eyes. But now, don't get me wrong. Don't get me wrong. I loved watching my children ride bikes, jump off the diving board, play sports. Even now, I get a kick out of watching my grandson run back and forth with absolutely no destination, gleefully explaining how fast he is. But to sit and watch someone, even someone you would gladly lay your life down for, play a video game is less enjoyable than being waterboarded. So here's the deal, though. Sunday movies, they're a tradition with my son, Clay. If we are in town, my wife, Carla, and I never miss going. That's our thing. That's what we do with him. It's a big deal. We do it every Sunday. And he was very excited about the Mortal Kombat 2, so I went. Now, it turns out I knew way more about it than I thought I did. The time that I spent watching him and his brother fight to the death actually came in handy. So I decided that at least a portion of our listeners either played the game growing up or were forced to watch their kids do it. So here's what it is. The movie opens with a prologue many years before we meet Katina, who's played by Adeline Rudolph, and she is forced to watch her father, King Jared, be killed by the Shao Kahn, the villain of this movie. Now, in the years leading up to the present time, his people won all of the martial art tournaments called Mortal Kombat, which allow him to control all the other realms. Only Earth Realm, that's us, remains. If we lose the tournament, Shao Kahn will enslave us. That is not good. Okay, I'm already beginning to nod off. I'm sure you are. I mean, so let's just ahead and skip to the part.
0: I'm fighting to stay here. The light is back.
4: I know. That's as far as I can take it. But here's what it is. It's a lot of kicking, grunting, punching, slicing, grimacing, bleeding, and very intensive death. It's 1 hour and 56 minutes. It's rated R for bloody violence, gore, and language. Make no mistake, though, it has an audience. The first trailer they released received 107 million online views in the first 24 hours. It's the most of any Red Band trailer ever put online. Now, the bright spot in this movie is Carl Urban. He plays Johnny Cage. He's an over-the-hill 80s action star that is recruited to help the good guys. Now, he's cocky and he's arrogant. Think Deadpool. Okay, this is what it is. It's just a smart butt. Now, his signature move is the split-legged nut punch, and his superpower is activated by his Ray-Ban sunglasses. He steals every scene that he's in. Now, here's the deal. If you ever played this game, I am positive you will enjoy this movie. I never played the game, not even once. But I was never bored in this movie, and honestly, I had a pretty good time. But also, honestly, I'm sure one of the main reasons I enjoyed it as much as I did is because it gave me 2 hours to hang out with my son and share something that he really loves. And because I didn't have those chopsticks, I saw and remembered enough to be actively engaged in what we were doing. My score as a movie based on a video game is 4 buds. So do what you will with it. That's all I can tell.
0: But you really do. You really can't walk in off the street cold on this one. You really need to a little something, something.
4: You probably need to know something. And honestly, you won't walk in it if you don't know something. Because nobody's just going to walk in there, you know. No, you got.

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2: While we're still on the subject of movies, if you saw the Ben Affleck and Matt Damon movie, The Rip, you know it was a really good movie if you saw it.
3: Oh, it was so good. It was so good.
2: Yeah, you had to love it. But evidently not everybody loved it. These two guys, Jason Smith and Jonathan Santana, they're both sergeants in the Miami-Dade Sheriff's Office, are suing the film production company that is owned by Affleck and Damon. Now, if you haven't seen the movie, Ben Affleck and Matt Damon play police officers who find millions of dollars inside a house. Now, the movie was inspired by a real 2016 case where some police officers found over $21 million that were linked to a drug trafficker. So Smith and Santana, they aren't named in the film. They had nothing to do with the film, but they maintain that the film includes real details about that case that they actually worked on, and it makes people that they know, like their friends, their family, and coworkers, think they committed crimes.
3: Well, I'll tell you what's not helping. I'll tell you what's not helping is this lawsuit. Because now I'm like, well, I didn't know that y'all even existed. Now I'm looking at you like, did you commit some crimes?
2: Yeah. I mean, and you know, the movie, all movies do the same thing. They all have that disclaimer. These events, blah, blah, blah, blah, blah, have nothing to do with anybody, blah, blah, blah, blah, blah. And one of the reasons they had the details about this is, a guy, you know, they'll always hire like a cop or somebody to come in to help so that it looks as realistic as possible.
4: Official advisor, yeah.
2: Yeah, he's an advisor. And so he knew some details about that stuff and he, you know, he helped him with that. But it doesn't matter. I mean, nobody looks like Santana and Smith. Nobody's named that. I mean, I think this is a stretch. This is a stretch. I don't know. I mean, is it possible that because they worked on that case that what, you know, inspired, you think that they felt like they should have got something and they didn't get anything?
4: I mean, I think that that probably is possible, yes.
2: Yeah.
4: But you know, here's the thing about it. If your movies are movies, and if you're gonna if you're gonna sue for this, then there's all kinds of things you could sue for. So I don't believe that this suit will be successful. No judge is gonna look at this and say, yeah, I think you're right. So
2: yeah. There's nothing connecting them. There's no string. There's no line to it. There's no this is just a nuisance case, is what I think is gonna happen.
4: Now, I haven't seen this movie, but I'm playing for you what's in the background of the shootout and car chase. And I've got to tell you, I'm thinking this weekend I'm going to see The Rip. So
2: it is great. It is great. This is the Bob and Sherry Show.
3: Okay.
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10: I'm Paul Wolf. A woman has died after a house fire in Mapleton. Officials say crews responded to the home on Carville Road early Thursday morning and found a woman's body inside. The fire leveled the home, and investigators are still working to determine the victim's identity and cause of the fire. Five people are facing drug trafficking charges after a raid in Caribou. The Maine Drug Enforcement Agency says agents seized fentanyl and a sawed-off shotgun during a search of a Sweden Street home following a months-long investigation. Officials say more arrests are expected. Residents staying at a homeless shelter in Skowhegan have been ordered to leave because of safety code violations. Town officials say the Sheltered by Jesus shelter can't continue housing people until issues, including a lack of a sprinkler system, are fixed. State housing officials are now helping relocate families staying at the facility. And Turning Point USA and Calvary Chapel of Greater Portland are hosting a Make Heaven Crowded Tour event today at the Portland Expo, featuring speakers including former White House Press Secretary Kayleigh McEnany. Organizers say the event is focused on faith and not politics.
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10: The Red Sox were topped by the Phillies 3-1 at Fenway Park. Boston has dropped three of its last four and will visit the Atlanta Braves for a three-game series that starts tonight. And the Patriots will be opening the season against a familiar opponent, defending Super Bowl champion Seattle Seahawks. The Pats' home opener comes in week two when they host the Pittsburgh Steelers. Your exclusive AccuWeather forecast is next.
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12: Today, expect cloudy skies with a few showers reaching a high of 60. Tonight will be mostly cloudy with a low of 46. Tomorrow will bring a mix of sun and clouds, creating pleasant weather with a high of 75. By Sunday, it'll be sunny to partly cloudy, breezy, and warm with temperatures climbing to 77. Monday will be a pleasant day with a mix of clouds and sun and a high of 70. For Blueberry Broadcasting, I'm AccuWeather meteorologist Jason Caterina.

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3: It's time for Everyone Needs a Laugh. Here is comedian Derek Stroop.
4: The last few minutes I've been thinking about, I'm going to go to Waffle House tonight. Which I'm saying, they don't have them in New York City. They don't have Waffle House. No, let me tell y'all, no, don't boo that. Could y'all imagine a Waffle House in New York City? That's not the representation we want. It'd be a war zone in there. It is nice. Atlanta has some of the best ones. The Panhandle in Florida. People ask me where the best Waffle Houses are. Fort Walton Beach has a Waffle House that I'm pretty sure that's where they send to, like, elite members. Like if you're good on the griddle, they go, hey, we got a little place we're going to send you, man. We're going to send you down to Fort Walton where you can really shine, my man. No, we get spoiled. There's Waffle Houses all throughout this country, and they shouldn't be. When I was in Colorado, there were Waffle Houses there. They were the worst Waffle House. They were like rehab centers with hash browns, man. You know, the guy taking my order had an ankle monitor on, you know. It's nice to be back, you know. I know they're touch and go around here, but I know where to go, you know. I know where to go. I know where to find old Mabel, you know what I mean? I'm looking for the lady that helped make the All-Star Special, you know. Been there for 62 years. She's got 2 cigarettes in her mouth. She hasn't wrote down an order since Tupac died. She ain't worried about it.
5: It's good to be in the South, man. I love to eat. I've lived in Colorado for the past 10 years, the home of the crunchiest white people in America. They don't like to eat how we like to eat. Their food is fuel, people, you know. They're like, a few more cashews, I'll run an errand. A couple more wasabi almonds, I'm going to go to the recycle center. I don't eat that way. I'm trying to take a nap after every meal. I want to put myself down like an old dog, you know. I want my eyes to fog over, and the last thing I hear is somebody saying, he's a good boy. Y'all know how we eat. It's a big deal to us, man. I mean, if you asked me what I did today, I'd tell you everything I ate. I mean, it's how it works. I'm from a large Southern family, and there's not many of us. We're just heavy breathers. We use low sugar to our advantage, a Southern move. We don't have low sugar, but we tell people we do. We go, my sugar's low, my sugar's low, and if you don't bring us a piece of pie, you're a bad person. Ham it up. We'll act like the room's spinning. Hey, we ain't looking for a chair. That's just us working hard for a Twix bar, you know? My dad's done it my whole life. He's bigger than I am, 6'3", 300 pounds. We'd be out in the yard working. He'd go, hey, man, I need to head to the house. My sugar's low. I can remember looking at him thinking, it looks high, man. I mean, you look like a Butterfinger with boots on, Bill. You look like you've had all the sugar. Y'all know, I'm from one of those families, when we get done eating supper, it looks like there was a carbon monoxide leak in the living room. My mother's laid out on the love seat. My dad's holding the remote. He lost consciousness. The gravy was too thick. But my dad's gonna wake up in 30 minutes like a hibernating bear and look around and go, you know, I could use something sweet if you got it. Help me get back on my feet again, you know? Listen, you should be eating whatever you want. The world's on fire. If you watch the news and go, I'll take a kale salad, you're sick in the head, man. There's no better time than now to put gravy on your salad.
6: He said, it looks like a carbon monoxide leak. Oh, my God. That's Ryan. I am dying.
3: I don't disagree. This does feel like a good time to go ahead and put gravy on your salad. It does. Go ahead and have dessert. Have it. Eat the fries. 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Because we have a couple of new t-shirts in the store. One of them is for the dad that stepped up. That might be a dad in your life. And we've got I Hate a Quitter from People's Movie Critic. So that's all at bobandshri.com. 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
2: So I think I told you guys, I watched this documentary on HBO called The Dark Wizard about the famous rock climber and windsuit jumper.
3: Right.
2: His name was Dean Potter. He passed away in a windsuit accident in Yosemite back in like 2015. So it's not but like a 4-part documentary, and it's fascinating. And you just can't believe what human beings are capable of. So in the last, and I won't say anything more, I think you should want to discover this for yourself if you want to watch it. But in the last episode, one of Potter's friends said something brilliant that I've never heard before. Maybe you guys have heard this expression before. But he was talking about how his late friend had made some bad decisions toward the end. Hmm. And he said, he just didn't understand, man. Your ego is not your amigo. And I went, what?
4: I've never heard that.
2: I love that. That is so true. Let's just take a second. Your ego is not your amigo. How genius is that?
3: It is, certainly is in this case with this guy, right?
2: Well, I mean, you know, here's the difference between, like, regular people and somebody like Dean Potter. You know, our ego doesn't have us jumping off of mountaintops dressed like flying squirrels or trying to climb sheer rock walls without safety equipment. But our ego gets us into places where we could be in trouble because our ego is not our amigo.
4: Yeah.
2: I am never going to forget that. That's one of those things that's going to lock in. And for the rest of my life, at little random moments, my brain's going to go, hey.
3: Sorry.
2: Your ego's not your amigo.
3: My ego is not my amigo when it comes to handling personal finances. There's a part of me that says, no, you've got this. You've got this. You can do this.
5: Yeah, you've got this.
2: I can't think of very many. At this point, I don't have anything. I can't think of anything where I go, oh, yeah, I got that. I got this. Yeah, I got nothing. Everything's out of control. My ego, not my amigo.
3: Come on, Lamar. Let's go base jumping. Come on.
2: Well, I have to say,
4: hey, your ego is certainly not my amigo.
2: You guys, I could never do it. I'm too scared. But watching those windsuit base jumpers, watching them fly, oh, God, I want it to.
4: You don't see very many chubby base jumpers in them suits. So I think take a side. I'm not doing it.
2: Dean Potter was a big guy. He was a big, tall, strong guy, and that contributed to his issues as a windsuit base jumper. Ooh. Because he needed more, because he's going to fall for longer because of his weight than before he catches altitude and flies. It just looked magical and exciting and like nothing I'd ever do. Because when it comes to jumping off a cliff dressed up in a tarp, my ego is my amigo. And it tells me, sit down. That's not for you. It's the Bob and Sherry Show.
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11: I'm Paul Wolf. Vice President J.D. Vance used his visit to Bangor Thursday to focus on Medicaid fraud. Vance said fraud is threatening safety net programs and accused immigrants in the country illegally of driving much of the abuse. Governor Mills pushed back on those claims, calling the remarks a distraction from Trump administration policies. Five juveniles are facing charges after a string of vehicle break-ins and vandalism in Madison. Somerset County deputies say the teens ranging from age 13 to 16 were linked to damaged vehicles and homes over the weekend. They're charged with burglary and criminal mischief as the investigation continues. South Portland city leaders are set to discuss the future of Flock license plate reader cameras next week. The city council will hold a workshop Tuesday to hear public input on whether the camera system should be expanded or discontinued. The technology has raised privacy concerns over how collected data is accessed and used. And new data shows fewer Mainers are receiving SNAP benefits. The number of people getting assistance dropped by nearly 12,000 between last August and March. Officials say the decline follows changes to eligibility rules and work exemptions that took effect last summer.
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11: The Red Sox were topped by the Phillies 3-1 at Fenway Park. Boston has dropped three of its last four and will visit the Atlanta Braves for a three-game series that starts tonight. And the Patriots will be opening the season against a familiar opponent, defending Super Bowl champion Seattle Seahawks. The Pats' home opener comes in week two when they host the Pittsburgh Steelers. Your exclusive AccuWeather forecast is next.
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13: Today, expect cloudy skies with a few showers reaching a high of 60. Tonight will be mostly cloudy with a low of 46. Tomorrow will bring a mix of sun and clouds, creating pleasant weather with a high of 75. By Sunday, it'll be sunny to partly cloudy, breezy, and warm with temperatures climbing to 77. Monday will be a pleasant day with a mix of clouds and sun and a high of 70. For Blueberry Broadcasting, I'm AccuWeather meteorologist Jason Caterina.
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4: Hey, Sherry, Lamar, Doc, Max, had a little item of interest to share with you. Went and saw that movie, Hail Mary, Project Hail Mary, and I took my lovely bride there, and we're sitting in the movie, you know, and at a certain point, she looks over to me, and she goes, "I'll be back in a while." And so she leaves, you know, and she's gone a good bit of the time, and then, you know, she comes back in. We kind of catch the end of the movie, and then we exit the theater, and I was like, "Well, hey, man, what was up with that?" She goes, "Oh, well, you know, I could guess the ending. I could guess what was happening. I knew how they were going to get to the end of the movie and everything." I said, "Well, what did you go do?" And she goes, "Well, you know, I went and saw the Michael Jackson movie." And I was like, "Well, so that was a surprise to you how that ends?" So looks like I'm going to have to go see The Devil Wears Prada for a proper movie date. I hope you had a good Mother's Day. Be well. Cheers.
0: Love this guy.
5: I don't see how they knew exactly. I don't see how she knew the ending. I don't think she guessed it. I think she was still surprised.
0: You know what? I read
5: because I was.
0: I read the book and I'm still surprised. Like that. I don't understand people like this. I don't understand. I couldn't do this. I think it's just the way my brain is built. I can't walk out of a movie that's midstream into another movie that's also midstream. I have to see the beginning, middle, and end.
6: The only person I know that's done that is someone called the People's Movie Critic, who gave us reviews of both movies based on that.

0: Funny how you do that. Like you're over here going, you know what? I liked the beach my whole life, but because Carla likes it so much, I don't want to go to the beach. Like, you know how you do that?
1: I don't know.
0: I don't either. But Lamar, I don't know if there's a name for it, but you know what I'm talking about.
1: Oh, I know exactly. And so does everybody else. They just won't admit it. It's true.
0: And sometimes I'll look at my husband and I'll be like, you are just digging yourself into this hole because you think that aliens are involved. Hey, the events of the past week with the government dropping alien videos and ain't nowhere to hide for you, Kevin. Ain't nowhere you can go. It's everywhere. So I just don't understand why we do that to each other. It's not just marriage. It's just relationships. Why we do that. And my husband has made it his life's work to hate space and pizza. What are two of my favorite things?
1: He hates pizza?
0: He'll eat it, but it's not his favorite food. It's on my top five.
1: He's begrudging. When he eats it, he eats it begrudgingly.
0: And he'll say things like we'll be away, we'll be on the road, or like, you know, like this last weekend when we were at our son's wedding. I'll be like, well, if the only thing that we can get is pizza, I guess I'll eat it. Oh, thank you. Thank you. It's not like I said the only thing we can get is livestock excrement. It's pizza. And then the only pizza he really, well, can it come from Domino's?
2: What?
0: If you want to die alone, just say so. If you want to die alone or with that dog, just go ahead and have the courage to say the words. Because that is dinner, but that is not necessarily pizza. So, I feel you with your wife getting up in the middle of Project Hail Mary and going to watch another movie and just leaving you there.
1: She had that plan because she knew what that movie, she knew she had that plan. Oh, yeah. She did.
0: She was just waiting for her moment.
1: Yeah.
0: Yeah. Well, that's marriage. What are you going to do? It's the Bob and Sherry Show.
2: Goodbye.
1: Goodbye.
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2: I've been a listener for a couple of decades. I love you guys. I love your shows. I listen to every podcast of everything that you guys have played for many decades. I want you guys to get a tip jar. Add it to your app. Add it somewhere. Because I would throw you a couple bucks. I'd probably do it periodically. But it'd be nice. I'm not a subscriber to the Plus, although it's probably an easy way to do it. But when I'm listening, it's like, you know, I'd like to give you some money. And I don't want to buy something from the store because I just don't need more things. I love you guys, and I hope you do this. Thanks. Bye.
3: That is so, like, I don't even know what to say. That is so nice. There are ways you can set up to do that. There's a thing you can do, buy me a coffee, and there are, I think, stars on Facebook and whatnot. Heather has asked if we could set that up, and I don't like want to ask people for money. What do you guys think?
4: Well, I mean, we do have Bob and Sherry Premium. You can do that. And he mentioned that. I mean, that's one way that you can do it.
5: You just set it and forget it on that. You wouldn't have to worry about it.
3: Well, but, I hear what he's saying, and I agree with him. Like, I understand, like, you can get to a point in your life where it's not that you don't want more physical stuff. You don't want more digital stuff. You don't want more subscriptions. You don't want more accounts, things that you're keeping up with. All right, we're gonna give it some thought. I don't, it's weird. Like, I have this pathological horror of things being tacky. But then I look at, like, the course of my entire life, and I'm like, well, girl, there ain't nothing tackier than that.
5: It ain't slowed you down.
3: like you may not want things to be tacky, but you seem to be thriving in tackiness, so maybe just let that go.
5: I'm very comfortable with tacky. comfortable.
3: But do you guys know what I mean? Like, I feel awkward. Like, I don't even like when, I don't like when people try to give me money for something. No, I bought you lunch. You don't pay me for that.
5: I don't like to talk about money. I don't like to talk about it. I just don't.
3: I like to talk about it to myself in the middle of the night when I can't sleep. Yeah. And the things I like to say about money in the middle of the night are, oh, you stupid girl. Look at that. Stupid, stupid, stupid. She's stupid.
4: That was me at 3:30 this morning. Yeah. I mean,
3: Hey, girl, you know why you're awake in the middle of the night? Because you're too stupid to sleep. You can't even do that. That's how stupid you are. Stupid, stupid, stupid. All right, we're going to take this tip jar under consideration, even though we're clearly too stupid. Get that right. It's the Bob and Sherry Show.
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10: I'm Paul Wolf. A woman has died after a house fire in Mapleton. Officials say crews responded to the home on Carville Road early Thursday morning and found a woman's body inside. The fire leveled the home, and investigators are still working to determine the victim's identity and cause of the fire. Five people are facing drug trafficking charges after a raid in Caribou. The Maine Drug Enforcement Agency says agents seized fentanyl and a sawed-off shotgun during a search of a Sweden Street home following a months-long investigation. Officials say more arrests are expected. Residents staying at a homeless shelter in Skowhegan have been ordered to leave because of safety code violations. Town officials say the Sheltered by Jesus shelter can't continue housing people until issues, including a lack of a sprinkler system, are fixed. State housing officials are now helping relocate families staying at the facility. And Turning Point USA and Calvary Chapel of Greater Portland are hosting a Make Heaven Crowded tour event today at the Portland Expo, featuring speakers including former White House Press Secretary Kayleigh McEnany. Organizers say the event is focused on faith and not politics.
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10: The Red Sox were topped by the Phillies 3-1 at Fenway Park. Boston has dropped three of its last four and will visit the Atlanta Braves for a three-game series that starts tonight. And the Patriots will be opening the season against a familiar opponent, defending Super Bowl champion Seattle Seahawks. The Pats' home opener comes in week two when they host the Pittsburgh Steelers. Your exclusive AccuWeather forecast is next.
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16: Today, expect cloudy skies with a few showers reaching a high of 60. Tonight will be mostly cloudy with a low of 46. Tomorrow will bring a mix of sun and clouds, creating pleasant weather with a high of 75. By Sunday, it'll be sunny to partly cloudy, breezy, and warm with temperatures climbing to 77. Monday will be a pleasant day with a mix of clouds and sun and a high of 70. For Blueberry Broadcasting, I'm AccuWeather meteorologist Jason Caterina.

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5: I believe this.
6: If you're a person who genuinely struggles to know the difference between your left and your right, I have great news for you. That I always thought that was a sign that, you know, perhaps I'd been dropped on my head as a baby, that I have to do the Pledge of Allegiance over and over again to know my right from my left. It's my right knee that's all jacked up and in a brace. But when people say which knee, I have to do the Pledge of Allegiance to people. And I always thought, because there's a lot that's kind of, I have a lot of things that are wrong with me. Like I have that, I have the number version of dyslexia, the dyscalculia. I struggle with everything from phone numbers to, you know, basic math. I just thought, you know, well, what are you going to do? I must have been dropped on my head. It turns out, you guys, that people who don't automatically know their right from their left often have these other personality traits. And this is great news because it's linked to a high IQ. It's the opposite of we're stupid and clumsy.
2: Max. Oh, wow.
6: It's the opposite of what we always thought, which is, I don't even know my right from my left. Okay, here we go. People who don't automatically know left from right are often dyslexic or have that dyscalculia. And people mistakenly associate dyslexia with having a low IQ, but it's just the opposite. In fact, people with dyslexia, especially when it goes undiagnosed for a long, long time, their brain becomes like a lean, mean interpreting machine. Their brain develops an ability to read through the jumbles to find meaning. That's pretty impressive. People with difficulty with right and left often move and act very quickly. And they think that they are clumsy because they're often bumping into things or hurting themselves because they're moving too quickly. And they're directionally challenged. If a person struggles with their right and their left, do not tell them to head east for 3 miles. They'll never find anything. They really struggle. People who have difficulty knowing their right from their left tend to be more emotional. They tend to be more overstimulated in their environment. People who struggle with right and left have a hard time with noise. Noise can be overwhelming. I was so blown away by this, you guys. Because this is, and I know people like Max also struggles with left and right.
2: Yeah, I do.
6: And I feel like I'm describing both of us with all of these.
7: You're saying is very unexpected. It's really like
6: it's
7: crazy.
6: So unexpected. Hey, yeah. People that struggle with left and right tend to gravitate towards screens because handwriting is challenging for people with left-right blindness.
2: That's interesting.
6: Also, people, there's a link between being left-handed and having a higher IQ. Left-handed people often have some asymmetry in their brain. And so often people with left-right confusion are left-handed. But they are this is another interesting thing. This is so you, Max. They're not great about practical details in the moment, because their brain is working ahead, solving a future problem, which is why they walk into things. That's the perception of clumsiness.
2: That is interesting. Yeah, because my mother would refer to me as a lummox, which a clumsy, awkward, or stupid person. But it could be used in a teasing or affectionate way.
6: Well, and there'd be no way for your parents. Like, we're just discovering this now. There'd be no way for your parents to look at you. Like, at no time did your mom say to your dad late at night after the kids had gone to bed, Frank, he's clumsy and distracted and lost in daydreams. Perhaps he's a genius.
2: Yeah, never? They never said that. A lummox is a clumsy, bungling, or slow-witted person. I'm looking
6: at. And you're... You're the opposite of a lummox. And for everyone out there that struggles with left, right, that has to have a little L and an R on their shoes when they were in kindergarten or whatever.
2: Sherry, oaf.
6: Stand klutz. Taller.
2: Oaf, you're, klutz, yeah. Lout, clodhopper, blunderer, buffoon.
6: You're none of those things. You're a genius. You're so smart.
2: Lumbering.
6: You're a genius. An oaf. A lout.
4: Well, Sherry, you're trying.
6: It's the Bob and Sherry Show.
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3: I was drawn to a headline where it talks about up in D.C., some of the area schools are letting the kids order DoorDash. And when I saw that, I said, wasn't there a movie something like
4: that? Fast Times at Richmond High. Spicoli got the pizza delivered to the classroom.
5: Order the double cheese and sausage.
6: Right here, dude. Here, dude.
4: Didn't know he'd be one of the most revered actors of our time. That went along the line.
7: Am I hallucinating here? Just what in the hell do you think you are doing?
8: Learning about Cuba, having some food.
7: Mr. Spicoli, you're on dangerous ground here. You're causing a major disturbance on my time.
9: I've been thinking about this, Mr. Hand. If I'm here and you're here, doesn't that make it our time?
4: Let me just say, the students may be ordering the DoorDash, but mom and dad are paying for the DoorDash.
3: I'm thinking. A lot of parents are thinking that is like a security problem because, you know, schools are supposed to, people just coming in and out willy-nilly. So what they've done is last year the students were going down to the bottom of the hill and meeting the drivers. So I guess the school just gave up and they've set up a table that a teacher's out there and they all the delivery drivers deliver to that table and then they distribute it. What are we doing? They have lunch and you can pack your lunch. And they brought that up in one of the meetings and one of the ladies goes, well, these are high school students. Their parents are not going to be packing their lunch. They're going to college. They've got to learn to live on their own. Well, part of that would be making you lunch, wouldn't it? I mean,
10: part of that is packing your own lunch.
4: Yes, that is right.
3: Pack your own lunch. I mean, that was crazy. I don't know. What do y'all think?
10: I can't even imagine. I'm so glad that I'm not in high school right now because we were so poor. Like, there would be no phone, no DoorDash, no MacBook, no nothing. So I would never have been able to keep up. So I don't know. I'm with you. When I was a volunteer at my kid's school, and what I had to go through, the background check, every time I showed up at the school, I had to go to the office and get my picture taken and have a photo badge. And you're just DoorDashing in some tacos? That seems nuts. Although... Yeah. This is an opportunity to once again congratulate the people at Fast Times at Ridgemont High because Mr. Hand, right down to his name, is one of the greatest teachers ever portrayed in a movie. Hand is the greatest. It's the Bob and Sherry Show. Grilling.
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13: I'm Paul Wolf. Vice President J.D. Vance used his visit to Bangor Thursday to focus on Medicaid fraud. Vance said fraud is threatening safety net programs and accused immigrants in the country illegally of driving much of the abuse. Governor Mills pushed back on those claims, calling the remarks a distraction from Trump administration policies. Five juveniles are facing charges after a string of vehicle break-ins and vandalism in Madison. Somerset County deputies say the teens, ranging from age 13 to 16, were linked to damaged vehicles and homes over the weekend. They're charged with burglary and criminal mischief as the investigation continues. South Portland city leaders are set to discuss the future of Flock license plate reader cameras next week. The city council will hold a workshop Tuesday to hear public input on whether the camera system should be expanded or discontinued. The technology has raised privacy concerns over how collected data is accessed and used. And new data shows fewer Mainers are receiving SNAP benefits. The number of people getting assistance dropped by nearly 12,000 between last August and March. Officials say the decline follows changes to eligibility rules and work exemptions that took effect last summer.
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13: The Red Sox were topped by the Phillies 3-1 at Fenway Park. Boston has dropped three of its last four and will visit the Atlanta Braves for a three-game series that starts tonight. And the Patriots will be opening the season against a familiar opponent, defending Super Bowl champion Seattle Seahawks. The Pats' home opener comes in week two when they host the Pittsburgh Steelers. Your exclusive AccuWeather forecast is next.
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14: Today, expect cloudy skies with a few showers reaching a high of 60. Tonight will be mostly cloudy with a low of 46. Tomorrow will bring a mix of sun and clouds, creating pleasant weather with a high of 75. By Sunday, it'll be sunny to partly cloudy, breezy, and warm with temperatures climbing to 77. Monday will be a pleasant day with a mix of clouds and sun and a high of 70. For Blueberry Broadcasting, I'm AccuWeather meteorologist Jason Caterina.

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3: Here's Bob and Sherry with Charlie King and the Zippy Zodiac.
0: Charlie, you were sick last week and we missed you so much, and many terrible things happened to me as a Capricorn. So I'm just going to put that out there that I would like to have an easier week this week. Let's start with Aries.
4: Well, hopefully it's easier for everyone. For Aries, you might be watching out for an important financial message. So maybe you receive an invoice, a bank alert, a bill, or maybe an offer to put a positive spin on this, and that requires a very fast decision and a lot of honesty about your financial priorities.
0: Okay.
4: For Taurus, so this week is a direct personal message, a call, or a specific reach out from someone, and it carries more importance than expected. So pay very close attention to who's making contact and think about what it is that they truly want from you.
0: Okay.
4: Gemini.
5: Yes.
4: This week, clarity arrives quietly through maybe a dream, maybe some kind of sudden realization. You may have some particularly wacky and wild dreams, actually, or some might even appear as nightmares. And it leaves you wondering whether they actually mean anything in the real world.
5: Wow.
0: That's very different for Lamar.
6: I'm Cancer. Afraid to go to sleep now, but I still will. I still will.
4: For Cancer, expect a breakthrough to do with a project. A missing answer, a next step, or a very strong idea may just suddenly click into place.

0: This colleague has an expense that directly affects you. This is the week to make sure that it doesn't affect you negatively and detach if need be.
1: Okay.
0: Scorpio. Hmm. So this week, a partner, which could be a spouse, partner, or a close business ally, may directly tell you very firmly something that they need. And this might be to do with something that isn't working or something that just needs to change moving forward. And their brutal honesty could reveal a very important truth that strengthens the relationship if you listen.
2: Okay.
1: It won't be me, Max. I have nothing. I have nothing to say. It won't be me. Thinking, it'll be somebody else, but it won't be me.
2: I was going to ask, but that was all right. Thank you. Okay, move along.
0: Sagittarius, do not ignore your work emails. Something in your junk mailbox or just a message that's very easy to overlook may contain important information. So treat everything as valuable and urgent. Capricorn. So this week, for some Capricorns, you may hear from a former romantic partner, a past lover, or someone you once had strong feelings for, and they're trying to reopen an old chapter. For the other Capricorns, this same energy could show up through very positive news involving an important development connected to your children.
2: Hmm. Wow.
1: Say that again, because it just sounded like a lot of work. Say that again.
0: You're going to be one Capricorn or the other. So you're going to hear from a past lover or someone from the past that you had entanglements with and they're trying to open an old chapter. Or you're going to be on the other side of this and receive very good news about one of your children.
1: Can I have the good news this week? That would
3: be
1: good.
3: Let's go with it.
1: Let's go with the good news. Manifest the good news. All right, Aquarius.
0: Aquarius, this week you get some important news from a parent. This might be about their retirement plans. You may receive news yourself about rising living costs, housing changes, financial decisions that just affect the family. So whatever is shared does give you a new perspective on your own next step.
1: And Pisces,
0: this week someone is acting as a go-between on your behalf. So indirect conversations carry significant meaning. Another person can pass along useful information and it helps you better understand a situation you might not be directly involved in, but definitely affected by.
1: Okay, we've had worse weeks, I would say. We've had worse weeks for sure. Plagues of locusts and scurvy and whatnot. So we're going to take this. This is going to be just fine. All right. We're going to post this up at BOBANDSHERI.com. Just click that. It'll be right there and on the main page. And then we'll share it over to the Bob and Cherry Facebook too. And we will see you at the Horoscope Vault, which is Charlie's outstanding podcast. And let me also remind you, because people have been asking, yes, when I said that Charlie does private readings, that was accurate. 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
2: Hey, y'all. It's Julie from Albemarle. There's been a lot going on. Not only in this incredibly upside-down world, but we have health issues going on both sides of our family at the same time. And so I'm getting caught up on the podcasts, and I love coming across stuff like the breakfast cereal you guys were talking about, like the Frosted Flakes, and Max knew there was nothing better than getting that like quadruply processed batch, little bunch of Frosted Flakes in his bowl. I wondered if anybody else did what I did when I was a kid. I, with my Lucky Charms, I would eat all the pieces of cereal first, so I had the bowl of marshmallows left with that purpley bluish milk, and I would drink every drop of it. And I did the same thing with my Captain Crunch. I would eat all the yellow pieces first, so I would have a bowl of Crunch Berries with the purpley pinkish milk, and I would drink all of it. I just wondered if anybody else did the same thing. So thank you for everything you guys do. You help so many people just get through the damn day. And we love you, and we couldn't make it without you. So thank you so much. Have a good day. Bye.
3: I'm just sad that it's such an ordeal for all of us to get through the day. Did you used to feel this way?
4: It didn't.
3: I thought everybody... So we talked a little bit about this. There's a new finding that shows that the best way to regulate like your food intake is to not save your favorite for last. Is to actually eat the stuff you like best first. Because then you'll be satisfied, and you're more likely to not like eat everything in sight if you eat your favorite stuff first. I save everything till the end. The marshmallows, the Crunch Berries, whatever is, yeah.
4: I save it kind of flies in the face of how I do things. If I have a task and I have the worst part of it, I want to do the worst part first. You know, the one that I least want to do first. So it's just, that's just how I've always been wired.
3: I think that's human nature. And it probably works out great for homework. But it's just an eating strategy that a lot of us overeat because we're certainly not going to leave mashed potatoes behind, right?
5: No.
3: But if you ate them first, you'd get your mashed potatoes.
6: Okay.
3: You know, what difference does it make? You know what? What difference does it make? We're all just made out of meat and stardust. And who knows? You know, just do whatever.
7: All right, I'm going to try it. I'm going to try it.
3: Eat it. Don't eat it. Put it on your head. Throw it out the window. I ain't the boss of you. It's the Bob and Sherry Show.
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12: Today, expect cloudy skies with a few showers reaching a high of 60. Tonight will be mostly cloudy with a low of 46. Tomorrow will bring a mix of sun and clouds, creating pleasant weather with a high of 75. By Sunday, it'll be sunny to partly cloudy, breezy, and warm with temperatures climbing to 77. Monday will be a pleasant day with a mix of clouds and sun and a high of 70. For Blueberry Broadcasting, I'm AccuWeather meteorologist Jason Caterina.

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2: Okay, so I have a certain way I like to dress, and basically what it comes down to, it's a cotton shirt, and it's out, it's not tucked in, and moderately tight chinos or jeans, and sneakers of varying colors, right? So that's kind of my look.
3: That is your uniform.
2: That's kind of my uniform.
3: You've hipped it way up with your cuts. Like, you're not wearing, like, big baggy dad clothes.
2: No,
3: you're,
2: right.
3: You're showing off that Daily Burns.
2: So I come around the table to show Sherry. I've got on the nicest shoes. They're sneakers, but there's really rich brown leather. And I've got in some dark brown khakis and this green and navy shirt.
3: Plaid button down, which is actually, and it fits you just
2: it
3: right.
2: It looks really good. So I come around and I said, "Will you check this out? Is this not the Bob Lacey look?" And she looks at it and she said, "Yeah, but it looks good." So what that says to me is, yeah, you got the Bob Lacey look. It is a joke.
3: No, that came out
2: except
3: wrong.
2: Except today.
3: That just came out wrong.
2: But it looks
3: wrong.
2: Good.
3: It just came out
2: wrong. Let me, speaking of clothing, I want you to post a picture of yourself. Now, you are a beautiful woman, and you have fabulous hair, but the last 2 days, I am looking at a woman who, through the entire broadcast, has a wool ski cap on her head. In the studio, and then headphones on top of that. You know, it's got a little bit of an eraser head look.
3: Does it?
2: Yes.
3: Isn't this hat cute? Kev got me what? This was part of my Christmas present from Kevin. It was
2: but
3: in my stocking.
2: It's inside. And you pull it down just above your eyebrows, and it sticks up in the back. It's just kind of weird with the headphones for 2 days. And I'm sorry.
3: Todd,
2: but your criticism of my look.
3: Yeah. When I wear a hat to work like this, because a couple weeks ago before we went out on break, I was wearing a different hat and with a little pom-pom. And Todd said,
2: "Oh, is that your thing, mister?"
3: Todd goes, "I don't know why you're wearing the hat. I don't know if it's your hair or your roots, but it's working for me." He likes it.
2: You have a hat thing with
3: women?
2: He
3: has a hat thing.
2: Oh, wow.
4: Oh, she's just that.
2: It's too bad you're not a member of the royal family. The fascinators would drive you out of your mind.
3: Yeah, Todd likes these little knit beanies. Yeah, he does.
2: It's a funny thing what turns guys on. Well, we were talking about what turns women on
3: the other day. It can be very specific.
2: And it could be very subtle in a way. Like, for some women, it's just a tight shirt that accentuates biceps or whatever. I never even think about that. If I have a tight shirt, it's like I bought the wrong size, you know?
3: It depends on a tight shirt. It just depends on the shirt and the person and the setting.
2: Well, the pants too. If you're a guy and you have a tight shirt, like once I have some tight shirts, but if I don't have really tight pants, then it just looks odd. You know, you've got looser below the waist and then very tight above the waist. It's strange looking.
3: But you want to balance your silhouette.
2: Could you just hit me in the head?
3: You want to balance your silhouette, because if you show up here in tight pants and a tight shirt, what are you, Danny Zuko today? I mean, you want to balance it out. It's okay to wear loose over tight. Tucked into loose.
2: Loose has to be on the top. I'm talking about for guys, at least.
3: Yeah, because unless you're going to wear like a really fitted t-shirt and... guys wouldn't wear like paper bag waist pants.
2: No,
3: yeah, you're right.
2: No.
3: Loose over tight.
2: Okay. So anyway, what's up with the, it's like you're getting ready for an operation.
3: Well, my hair.
2: Like you got a skull cap thing going.
3: It's winter time in America because it's January and my hair is really wet in the morning.
2: Oh, I see. Okay.
3: When I get up and it takes like 6 hours for my hair because I don't blow dry it. It takes 6 hours for it to air dry. And I was cold.
2: So you will have wet hair and put it in a wool sock.
3: Yeah, it kind of works
2: for me. What does it look like when you take it off? I mean, it just must be nuts.
3: It looks exactly like my hair. There's no doing anything to this hair.
2: Oh, okay.
3: There's no doing anything to it.
2: I mean, you could come in here wearing a cowboy hat. I don't care. You know, as long as, you know, you're carrying most of the workload. It's fine with me.
3: Oh, thank you.
2: You're welcome.
3: Thank you. You know, I've always wanted permission to carry most of the workload, and I've never had the courage to ask for it.
2: All right, so,
3: But your outfit does look good today. And your black socks look good.
2: Thank you.
3: I wish that they were ankle socks.
2: Yeah, I don't show.
3: And not like those dad socks.
2: I only use low-cut socks when I'm wearing shorts.
3: But it would really finish this look off.
2: It would finish me off. I don't like that, especially
3: sit,
2: in the wintertime.
3: Like
2: why
3: you
2: would you
3: sit,
2: have bare ankles if you're a guy in the wintertime?
3: When you sit and cross your legs, that black sock is going all the way up. And I would like to see a little bit of that leg.
2: I think that looks odd. I think it looks odd for a man to cross his legs and there's an area of skin and then the sock.
3: Well, it would be odd if you weren't wearing little ankle socks. Then it would be on purpose.
2: For those of you that like to listen to the Bob and Sherry Show because it gets you away from real hard news.
3: Congratulations.
2: You're welcome.
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2: 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Weird. 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
3: Good morning, guys. I'm listening to Monday's episode, I think. Lamar's talking about how you live longer if you eat spicy food. If that is true, I'm going to live forever. About, I don't know, 10 years ago, I had planned a manager's conference away, and I was exhausted, like so exhausted. But then it finally wrapped up, and the directors and so on decided that we were all going to go out for supper together, and they were paying for our meal, and it was quite a dimly lit place. And it was an Asian restaurant. I'm not familiar with that at all. It's so outside of my wheelhouse, and they ordered a multi-course meal, something or other, and the soup arrives. Well, somebody ladles out soup for me with a giant ball of wasabi on the top. I had no idea what it was, so I ate the whole thing, whole. And then I laid on my hotel room floor for the rest of the night, pretty sure I was about to be in the arms of the Lord, because sweet, merciful God above. Anyway, I guess I'm gonna live forever.
4: Oh, no. You know what, though? I kind of love the way we do that as people. We go, hey, what's that? I don't know. You know what? Nah, I don't know. I guess I'll eat it. Because that's what you just did.
5: I'll put it into my body.
4: I guess I'll take this ball of weird, bright green paste that I've never seen before.
5: Well, you'd think
4: I guess I'll just eat it.
5: The wasabi would sort of cover whatever flavor there was with it, so you wouldn't really know what it tasted like, right?
6: I bet your nose is clear. You could
4: all
6: breathe.
4: It would taste is like fire. That's all it would taste like. And you'd be tearing up, your throat is burning, your eyes are watering. Like, we don't think about how often we do that. You go, you know what that is? Nah, you? Nah. Guess I should eat it?
5: Well, eating sushi is a little bit like that, right? I mean, you do know some basic things that are in there, but every once in a while there's something you go,
4: I mean, to be fair, it's on a plate in a restaurant, so I think it's safe to assume it's food.
5: Yeah.
6: Yeah.
4: Although anyone that's raised kids has seen toddlers literally pick something up off the ground, study it for a second. I guess I'm going to eat this. Put it right in their mouth.
5: But, you know, you have a home-cooked meal, and you go, what's that? I'm not going to eat that.
4: Oh, my daughter would eat a rock off the ground, but if there was a single grill mark on a piece of chicken,
5: she wouldn't eat it if there was a grill mark on it.
6: My gosh.
4: That's how it got to be nicknamed Ghost Chicken, because it had to be poached so that it looked like a ghost.
5: Wow.
4: Yeah. Hey, honey, I found this outside. It could be a seed pod. It could be excrement. It could be poison. Do you want to just eat it? Okay. All right. But no grill marks on your chicken. Got it. It's the Bob and Sherry Show.
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18: From the Norm's UsedCars.com weather desk.
19: This afternoon, expect cloudy skies with a few showers and a high temperature of 60. Tonight will be mostly cloudy with a low of 46. Tomorrow will bring a mix of sun and clouds, creating pleasant conditions with a high reaching 75. By Sunday, anticipate a blend of sun and clouds along with a breeze, bringing warm weather with a high of 77. For Blueberry Broadcasting, I'm AccuWeather meteorologist Jason Caterina.

0: 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Especially when we get into next week. Oh, we'll talk about that later on. Anyway, we have Peter Gabriel and Men at Work on the way as well, so stay right here on Big 104.
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16: This afternoon, expect cloudy skies with a few showers and a high temperature of 60. Tonight will be mostly cloudy with a low of 46. Tomorrow will bring a mix of sun and clouds, creating pleasant conditions with a high reaching 75. By Sunday, anticipate a blend of sun and clouds along with a breeze, bringing warm weather with a high of 77. For Blueberry Broadcasting, I'm AccuWeather meteorologist Jason Caterina.

0: 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That's Alanis Morissette on the Midday Show today. Jay Stu here. Coming up on May 29th at the Cross Insurance Center is the I Love the 90s Tour. 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I mean, Vanilla Ice is on the bill, a ton of other bands. 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You know what I mean? 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

104. That is Kenny Loggins kicking off a 30-minute big music marathon. We're going to keep all the big hits rolling right now. Your work day needs to get out of here. It's Friday. We got some weekending to do. We got Simple Minds in a marathon right now, alive and kicking here on Big 104.

Steve Miller in a 30-minute big music marathon. Jay Stu here with you today. The All Request Lunch comes up at noon. You've got plenty of time right now to head over to the Big 104 app and let me know what you want to hear. Send me a voicemail, send me a text. We'll get them rolling. Right now, Phil Collins, Big 104.

0: Big 104. That is Mark Cohn taking us out of a 30-minute big music marathon. 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
12: This afternoon, expect cloudy skies with a few showers and a high temperature of 60. Tonight will be mostly cloudy with a low of 46. Tomorrow will bring a mix of sun and clouds, creating pleasant conditions with a high reaching 75. By Sunday, anticipate a blend of sun and clouds along with a breeze, bringing warm weather with a high of 77. For Blueberry Broadcasting, I'm AccuWeather meteorologist Jason Caterina.

0: 104, that's Savage Garden on the Midday Show today. I'm Jay Stu. The weekend forecast, as you probably heard a little while ago there, is absolutely fantastic. We're going to have a couple days in the 70s, like upper 70s, like good and toasty and warm, our first little taste of summer. And then next week, we get right into it. I'm looking ahead. I'm seeing, I think it's Tuesday, that there's a possibility we could be nudging right up on 90 degrees. That'd be nuts. It's funny. At the beginning of the summer, I look forward to it every year. It's like, oh, it's going to be 90. You know, by August, it's like when I start to see 90 degrees, my heart sinks a little bit. So it's all about perspective, right? Anyway, coming right up, we have Lionel Richie and Deep Blue Something on the Midday Show. Stay here.
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1: I know it's not the nicest day outside, but we're going to try and make it the nicest day we can in here for the next hour. You know, I'm here in the studio, you're at work, maybe you're sitting in your car eating lunch. I don't know, but it's all about the All Request Lunch. We'll kick it off right now with the Tubes. We're going to send this one out to Alex in Unity.

0: 104, that's Tears for Fears on the All Request Lunch. That one was for Mary in Brewer today. It also wrapped up a 30-minute big music marathon. 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
8: This afternoon, expect cloudy skies with a few showers, reaching a high of 60. Tonight will be mostly cloudy with a low of 46. Tomorrow will bring a mix of sun and clouds, promising pleasant weather and a high of 75. By Sunday, anticipate sunny to partly cloudy skies, along with a breeze to keep things warm, reaching a high of 77. For Blueberry Broadcasting, I'm AccuWeather meteorologist Jason Caterina.

Big 104. That's Justin Timberlake on the All Request Lunch today. Little JT for Becca in Winterport. Right now it's the Boss Tones. 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It's the All Request Lunch.

0: 4, it's the Boss Tones on the All Request Lunch. Chase Stu here with you today. So tomorrow, perfect weather for it, by the way. It's National Barbecue Day. You know, my family, we're going to go out and open up camp and do all that good stuff. So, you know, to twist my arm, I feel like I'm going to have to fire up the grill, which is awesome because it means I can just fart around, you know, with making food and stuff like that while all the family does the work. I'll just be like, oh, I'm too busy cooking. I got you covered. Anyway, enjoy that. It's going to be a fantastic day for it, like I said. We come back. We got Robert Palmer on the All Request Lunch. That's going to be for Liz in China. Stay here on Big 104.
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0: Big 104, that is Christopher Cross on the All Request Lunch today for Jim in Bangor. It just so happens Christopher Cross will be in Bangor on July 23rd at the Main Savings Amphitheater, coming with Toto and the Romantics. Tickets are on sale now. 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You know what's within walking distance of the Main Savings Amphitheater is Harvest Moon Deli. You know, so if you're looking to get a little bite to eat before the show, before any of the shows that are coming to the Main Savings Amphitheater, I'm talking, it's like a 5-minute walk down the street. You know, plus they have 9 locations altogether between Augusta and Orno. So there's one near you now. But, you know, if you're looking to get a little something in your belly before you head over to the show, that's the spot to go, Harvest Moon Deli. When we come back in just a bit, we've got Foreigner and John Cafferty. They're going to kick off a 30-minute big music marathon here on Big 104.
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I'm Jay Stu. 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You know, today's been kind of meh. The forecast for this weekend, though, looks absolutely stellar. We're going to get to that in just a little bit. 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
17: This afternoon, expect cloudy skies with a few showers, reaching a high of 60. Tonight will be mostly cloudy with a low of 46. Tomorrow will bring a mix of sun and clouds, promising pleasant weather and a high of 75. By Sunday, anticipate sunny to partly cloudy skies, along with a breeze to keep things warm, reaching a high of 77. For Blueberry Broadcasting, I'm AccuWeather meteorologist Jason Catarina.

0: Just travel. Big 104, that's Mr. Mister on the Midday Show. Jay Stu here with you today. Lots of big hits coming at you. We've got a weekend we got to get to. So we need to end this workday as quick as we can. So we're going to just keep the tunes flying. We got Journey and Third Eye Blind headed your way. Stay right here.
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0: 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Coming right up, we have Scandal. We have Michael Cimbello. They're both going to kick off a 30-minute big music marathon. 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

Big 104, that is Scandal kicking off a 30-minute big music marathon. Music videos were so weird back then. You know, we've talked about it before. Like in the Scandal video, she had, you know, the strange makeup and her hair was all over the place and stuff. Videos like this, you know, they were weird with all the movie cuts and clips and stuff. 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

Big 104, that is UB40 on the Midday Show today, inside a 30-minute big music marathon. I'm Jay Stu. I'll be here for a bit longer before Ryan Cody takes over for the afternoon. Of course, this band right here will be at the Maine Savings Amphitheater on July 23rd. We were just talking about it a little while ago. Coming with Christopher Cross and the Romantics. It'll be an absolutely fantastic show. You'll be able to walk down memory lane. I'd tell you to skip, but you better walk just in case. You don't want to hurt your back. Here's Toto on Big 104.

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15: This afternoon, expect cloudy skies with a few showers reaching a high of 60. Tonight will be mostly cloudy with a low of 46. Tomorrow will bring a mix of sun and clouds, promising pleasant weather and a high of 75. By Sunday, anticipate sunny to partly cloudy skies along with a breeze to keep things warm, reaching a high of 77. For Blueberry Broadcasting, I'm AccuWeather meteorologist Jason Catarina.

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0: 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Jay Stu here with you. 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That's May 29th at the Cross Insurance Center. 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On the way, we have Bon Jovi and Tal Bachman on the Midday Show. 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
2: The very first season of Black Mirror, there was an episode. It starred the actor Domhnall Gleeson. He died. His wife ordered this AI person that was modeled completely and perfectly on her husband. If I had a robot version of my father, this is the kind of thing my father used to say to us. You know,

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Big 104, that is madness. They kick off a 30-minute big music marathon. I'm Jay Stu. I'm getting ready to head out the door. Ryan Cody will be in here in just a bit. Then, of course, a little later on, Nikki will hang out with you until midnight. So you've got company all night long. In the meantime, I'll leave you with D-Line.

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1: That was just an awesome 30-minute music marathon. 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Both on the corner of Convenient and Community.
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17: Tonight, expect mostly cloudy skies with a low of 46. As we head into tomorrow, anticipate a mix of sun and clouds, creating a pleasant day with a high of 75. Tomorrow night will be partly cloudy with a low of 58. Looking ahead to Sunday, we can look forward to a day with sunny to partly cloudy skies, breezy conditions, and warm temperatures, reaching a high of 77. For Blueberry Broadcasting, I'm AccuWeather meteorologist Jason Caterina.

You're so anxious to see him do that song this summer in Bangor, and I know you ladies will give that chance. You know the... Oh, don't look innocent. 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That's where I go.

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0: 104, where the music has got that Friday feel, kind of a big deal. Got great songs from Springsteen and Jerry Giles. Adam Ant is here throwing some Michael Jackson, Van Halen, and Dire Straits. I'm just getting going with a 30-minute big music marathon next.
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Big 104, it is Friday, payday for some. 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
11: Tonight, expect mostly cloudy skies with a low of 46. As we head into tomorrow, anticipate a mix of sun and clouds, creating a pleasant day with a high of 75. Tomorrow night will be partly cloudy with a low of 58. Looking ahead to Sunday, we can look forward to a day with sunny to partly cloudy skies, breezy conditions, and warm temperatures, reaching a high of 77. For Blueberry Broadcasting, I'm AccuWeather meteorologist Jason Caterina.

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I'm just a guy. I was born as a guy. I identify as a guy, but according to Stouffer serving sizes, I'm a family of four.

0: 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Coming up tomorrow and Sunday, sunshine, at least mid-70s, and the soundtrack to a great weekend right here at Big 104.
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0: Got that Friday feeling with Big 104's music. Rick Astley's on its way. How about I throw in some Michael Friday, the Go-Go's, and the Stones kicking it off next. 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

Keith Rich says no tour in 2026, but they may tour in 2027. More details on that. We got the beat. 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
3: Tonight, expect mostly cloudy skies with a low of 46. As we head into tomorrow, anticipate a mix of sun and clouds, creating a pleasant day with a high of 75. Tomorrow night will be partly cloudy with a low of 58. Looking ahead to Sunday, we can look forward to a day with sunny to partly cloudy skies, breezy conditions, and warm temperatures, reaching a high of 77. For Blueberry Broadcasting, I'm AccuWeather meteorologist Jason Caterina.

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0: College graduations, outdoor parties, and events, just perfect tomorrow. Plenty of sunshine, and boy, have I got the 411 for this week's fun. Hey, that's what I do. Hi, I'm Ryan Coney. Welcome in. I've got the 411 at Big 104, including on stage tonight, the Great Home Expo this evening. There'll be a lot of things going on in Bangor. Just check it all out. Monrovia will be on stage tonight at 8 p.m. The State Theater, part of the All Roads Music Festival in Portland. And RC Drives comes on before that at about 7 o'clock tonight. At the Criterion Bar Harbor, we've got Paula Poundstone, great comedian. Further, well, going south, Stone Mountain, right there in Brownfields. Tom Rush on stage tonight. Now, tomorrow at the Collins, the All-State Music Festival takes place. All Roads Music Festival continues in Portland at all the different venues. At the State tomorrow night, Beaches is on stage. Benton All Wives Festival is tomorrow, and guess where that is? Benton, yes! Also coming up tomorrow in Gardner, the Gardner Elks is the Blessing of the Bikes. There'll be a 50-50 raffle. Black Rain takes stage, just about 1 to 3. And the proceeds go to the Maine Children's Cancer Center. Very, very important cause. Bridge Academy tomorrow in Dresden. Well, you've got your annual book and plant sale and all kinds of baked goodies and raffles. And the Ryan Cody Grill will be rolled out. Mike Fermini, Escoffier, will be turning out great breakfast sandwiches. He makes an awesome one. Don't miss that 9 to 1 on Saturday. Now, in Auburn, you know, I think Auburn right away. The Auburn Lobster Festival. Stop it, Ryan. You're being snarky now. They will be on stage around the Auburn area right there near the river, and there'll be some live music, too. You don't want to miss that. Speaking of live music, Levon Helm of the band, daughter Amy, sensational. She's at Stone Mountain on Saturday. It's part of the 411 for this week's fun, exclusively at Big 104.
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0: 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The summer part of a concert series here at Big 104. Don Henley's up next. How about I throw in some Dave Matthews Band and Lady Gaga? 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

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Soon to Kennebunk. Torian massacre. Multiple casualties occur in Mexico. It is May 2004, and the discovery of the Permian extinction crater, where a lot of fossils are found. And spaceship. Yes, Spaceship One sets a civilian altitude record of 62.5 miles. I'm excited too. This song was number six.

0: Fun top six, wasn't it? It's May 2004, and Los Lily Boys score big with number six in Heaven. At five, the Outcasts, Andre 3000, and of course, Big Boy, it's Heya. At number four, Three Doors Down, Here Without You. Britney Spears, Toxic, number three. At number two, The Reason, Hoobastank. And number one, Maroon 5, This Love, the big hit in May 2004. 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
7: Tonight, expect mostly cloudy skies with a low of 46. As we head into tomorrow, anticipate a mix of sun and clouds, creating a pleasant day with a high of 75. Tomorrow night will be partly cloudy with a low of 58. Looking ahead to Sunday, we can look forward to a day with sunny to partly cloudy skies, breezy conditions, and warm temperatures, reaching a high of 77. For Blueberry Broadcasting, I'm AccuWeather meteorologist Jason Caterina.

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11: 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Route 197 Litchfield and now on Route 202 Green. Both on the corner of Convenient and Community. Have an Amazon Echo? 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

0: 104, that is Talk Talk. No, no, we rock rock all weekend long. Song is called It's My Life, It Is Your Life. We're getting back to life. It is the weekend with Nikki Hunt.
1: Yes.
0: What, big plans for this weekend? What are you planning to do?
1: Either jet skiing or boating. I'm hoping jet skiing.
0: I'm going to the All Roads Music Fest. And I'm going to see someone that I know you like, I love.
1: Who's this?
0: Ah, the Beaches. They're at the state. They are just awesome.
1: I saw them open for Greta Van Fleet. They are amazing.
0: It's another one of my favorites, Greta Van Fleet. They're just awesome, too. You know, they're the saviors of rock. Or they seem to be a classic rock death for a while. Like, nothing's really happening. And all of a sudden, Greta Van Fleet comes on the site.
1: I agree.
0: They get it. Yeah. And the Beaches, those ladies are pretty awesome.
1: They are so good.
0: And they are attractive to look at.
1: Yes, they are. Just so you know, they play for my team, not yours. Ba-doom-chee!
0: Well... I that's the side of the menu I look at, is the Beaches. And of course, sun, surf, and the Beaches for Ryan. 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
6: Tonight, expect mostly cloudy skies with a low of 46. As we head into tomorrow, anticipate a mix of sun and clouds, creating a pleasant day with a high of 75. Tomorrow night will be partly cloudy with a low of 58. Looking ahead to Sunday, we can look forward to a day with sunny to partly cloudy skies, breezy conditions, and warm temperatures, reaching a high of 77. For Blueberry Broadcasting, I'm AccuWeather meteorologist Jason Caterina.

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Here's Sly Fox, Let's Go All the Way. It's Friday night, why not, right?

0: The biggest hits, Big 104. You're listening to Nikki at Night. Thanks so much for tuning in on this Friday night and chilling out with me. Wanted to wish Brian Eno a happy birthday. He's an English musician, composer, and record producer, also co-founder of Roxy Music, known for his solo ambient works and producing artists like U2, David Bowie, Talking Heads, all artists that we play here on Big 104. He turned 78 today, so happy birthday to Brian Eno. We got another 30-minute Big Music Marathon on the way. 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